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0: makes the space. Oh, he's scored a wonderful goal.
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0: Shakira, we are ready.
1: We are ready.
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4: We're ready.
5: We're ready.
6: We are ready.
7: We are ready.
8: We are ready.
9: We are ready.
10: We're ready.
11: We are ready.
12: We are ready.
13: We are ready.

0: demam bola sepak kembali bergelora. 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
2: Bukan susahkan aku. Aku pecat kau. Awak okey tak?
1: Awak okey tak? Awak okey tak?
3: Can you bring daddy to hospital? 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
4: I'm having a meeting now. Stop disturbing me.
1: Awak okey tak? Hello.

0: makes the space. 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
1: Messi strikes.